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1: I don't know why this song doesn't get played as often as it should do. It should do. I'm a culprit for it myself. It's Flash in the Pan. It's called Waiting for the Train. Yeah, you'll be waiting a while because, yeah, you go on strike.

0: Dry gum. These songs make me remember to when I were a lad. This DJ plays them oldies just like they used to be. Très bien. Here. Put kettle on, mother.
1: 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Extended version from 1987.

0: This one from Alison Moyer from 1987. It's called Is This Love? Got remastered again in 2016, but this is the extended version from 87. It's Mr. G on the Memorable Moments remix, as in slightly extended music, extended than what we normally play on the Memorable Moments, and we call it Memorable Moments remix.
1: When I grow up, I want to be a DJ.
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Yes, it is a bit of a mouthful, isn't it, saying memorable moments that are remixed, but I'm only going to say it wrong, sometimes I say it right, but you can tell he's fine. Bye, gum.

0: 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Put kettle on, mother.
1: It's called Carrie, as in Carrie doesn't live here anymore. It's Mr. G on the Memorable Moments remix.

That was the remix version of Carrie from Cliff Richard from 1979. Let's hear some more on the long version, either version you want to put it, remix version, extended version, 12-inch mix, either way you want to put it. That's what we do on Memorable Moments Remixed.

0: Let's go with the sound of the Manchester Sea. Yeah, this one is Joy Division with Atmosphere. Extended, of course, because it's Memory Moments Extended. But also, this is the middle one, because there's the minor one, which is the usual single, and there's this version, and it's an extended one, which goes on for about half an hour, 29 minutes and something. One day, I might treat you to that.
1: Keep it locked with Mr. G.

Sheer Will Valor Ministries. Joy Division in Manchester South. That was called Atmosphere.

Would you believe it? This came out in the 80s, 1989. It's called Naked in the Rain, of course, Blue Pearl. Mr. G.

That's the date out in the 60s, 1968. And then it re-got to revolve back in 87 with the Idol, originally done by Jimmy James and the Shandells. But this one is Amzulu.

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1: 1978 came around about D.D. Jackson brought this one and he released it April 98, and brilliant song. Everybody, even me, I thought it was an early 80s song, but it must have been played a lot more in the early 80s because of the disco version of it. Automatic Lover. Do you remember when this one came around about? Love this song.
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0: Again, that sort of song you never hear on the big stations or don't just do the 70s, dear. Why not? Such a good song.
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0: now it's time to bust some moves. Mr. G's Memorable Moment Show. Stop that relaxing and get up and dance.
1: Go on then, Alice. Get up and dance to this one. Live is a Stranger from the Eurythmics. Extended version. It's brilliant. One of my favourite 80s. Turn it up real loud. I don't think my neighbours will complain tonight. They'll probably be doing the self-same thing.

0: bit like one of those from Fleetwood Mac, and that beat of Mick Fleetwood's, it's just outstanding, it's just brilliant. And his name is Blue Monday, that one, you just don't want that downturned either. Anyway, let's crack on with some more memorable moments.
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0: They play this fantastic song for Sharky. It's featuring Roger Taylor as well on the drums. The song was written by...

0: one as far as we go in the 80s, 1989, with this one from Erasure. It's called Drama.
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1: 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You are listening to Mr. G's Memorable Moments show. Enjoy.
0: This is just one hell of a tune. Jesus and Mary Chain, April Skies.

0: thought this was just Phil Collins singing it, but it's not. It's actually Genesis. And it's called No Son of Bob.
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1: I'll tell you something, if this doesn't get your toes tapping, I don't know what we'll do. It's Man to Man to Meet Man Parish. It's the Nail Stripper extended version. It's Mr. G on the Memorable Moments Extender.
0: Keep it locked with Mr. G.

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0: to me, Mr. G, on the Memorable Moments remix.
1: Please play me another Memorable Moments.
0: You came along, and so did Atherin Dance. And this one's called Kings of the Wild Frontier. Extended a little bit longer than the 7-inch version. And full enough, this goes on for 7 minutes and 30 seconds. It's Mr. G on Memorable Moments. Remixed.
1: Keep it locked with Mr. G.

0: That's what you call the 12-inch rigs, isn't it? Sticking all the way through it. Hey, that's how it should be. So they keep filling it with a lot of instrumentals and stuff like that, putting the same vinyl, the 17-inch vinyl into a 12-inch by filling it out with music. That's Adam and His Ants, and that's called The Kings of the Wild Frontier.
1: By gum! These songs make me remember to when I were a lad. This DJ plays them oldies just like they used to be. Très bien. Here, put kettle on, mother.

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These songs make me remember to when I were a lad. This DJ plays them oldies just like they used to be. Très bien. Here, put kettle on, mother.

0: title of the song was quite greedy in 1977 because it came out twice. But I'm going to play the original version, but you'll probably know it by a different artist, more popular in the discos or the nightclubs or whatever. This is the original version by Jimmy Bohorn, and it's called Gimme Some. Of course, in the same year, Brendan brought it out, and it was a bit more successful in the dance charts and whatever. But anyway, let's play the original, and this one is called Gimme Some.
1: Now it's time to bust some moves. Mr. G's Memorable Moment Show. Stop that relaxing and get up and dance.

Hi, Gum. These songs make me remember to when I were a lad. This DJ plays them oldies just like they used to be. Très bien.

0: morning and welcome to the Breakfast Show with me, Mr. G. You just had Snow Patrol there with Shut Your Eyes. Well, you can close your eyes and you can listen to me at the same time. You might drop back off again, you never know. And Pink Floyd with See Emily Play, and one from Amy Collins with Hearts on Fire. Good song, that one. Good, really good song. Right, let's move on with this one. One from Death Leopard. This will wake you up a little bit. If you close your eyes, you'll soon help her again. And it's called The Rocket. And there we go. It's a little bit of Bruce Springsteen with the E Street Band. And one from The Kinks, which is called Victoria. And Across the Night is Bruce Springsteen. But this one, it's Death Leopard and Rocket.
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0: Bit different, that one, from the Kinks. Right, let's go with this one. Sweet. It's called Reflections. The Quote after that one, and Pat Benatar after that.
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0: You just heard Pat Benatar with Fire and Ice, and we had the quote with Living on an Island. Let's go with this one. Brilliant song from Nazareth. It's called Razzmatazz.
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Yeah, that was The Who and Love Riggered Me. And Steve Harley and Colin Rebel with Mr. Stoffed. And Nickelback with Photograph there. Before we had Razzmatazz from, of course, Nazareth. Right, let's go with this one. This is a belter of a song from Guns N' Roses. It's called Don't Cry. It's Vicky G on Breakfast. Good morning.

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Welcome back to the second band, Armed Ripper Show with me, Mr. G. We just had the triple decker, and the triple decker was, of course, Journey. Starting us off was Only the Young, then we went with Faithful, and then you just heard Be Good to Yourself. If you can't even be good to yourself, well, nobody will be good then, will they? Let's go with this one. One from Billy Joel. It's called My Life. We'll have a little bit of Bob Marley and his three little birds.

Now this one, for such a long time from David Essex. It's called America. Then we're going to go with Brian Adams, somebody, not from Cat Stevens, what doesn't get played that much either. Where do the children play?

0: played that one from Neil Diamond just to prove that he made different records and some great records as well. That one's called Solitary Man. Right, let's go with this one. One from Matchbox, and it's called When You Ask About Love, Madness. Tomorrow, Just Another Day. It is. And then we've got Kings of Leon with You, Somebody. And then we'll have a little word from Derek.
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is Derek from the Saturday Brunch. Do stay tuned for After Mr. G with the Fabulous Breakfast Show at 10 o'clock. I will be with you for an hour with some great music to stay tuned. So do tune in at 10 o'clock until 11 for the Saturday Brunch straight after Mr. G.

0: Yeah, that's under the Eagles, and that one's called The Long Run. Yeah, would that be a marathon then? Better known as a snicker. That was a good chocolate bar, wasn't it? Yeah. Right, let's move on with this little feature of what we've got going. It's been going a while now, hasn't it? Just for you, here are two. Obviously, we have the young lady coming along and saying it's a lot better than what I do. But we're going to have two from Disturbed. We haven't had a Disturbed song for a while. You just had a Disturbed presenter for a while. Yeah. Okay. Let's have The Sound of Silence, and then the one of theirs is called The Light.
1: Just for you, here are two.

Tune from Disturbed there, The Light and the Sound of Silence. Right, that's just about it. Stay tuned for Derek, and taking us to Derek is this one from David Bowie. It's called Let's Dance. Stay tuned to Your Hits Digital. Bye for now.

But how can someone win if winning means that someone loses? I sit and see and wonder what it's like to be in touch. No wonder all my brothers and my sisters

Welcome along to this week's edition of Ready for the Weekend, and it's Lee Everest here at the controls. Hope you're doing good. Are you ready for an hour of party anthems? I've got big ones on the way for you. Low Stepper to play very shortly. The new one from Back Nine, it was my tune of the week on the dance party last week. That plays soon as well. Starting off with one of the biggest ones of the summer, though, from Hugel, Emmanuel Angel and Ultranate. It's moving.

Can't Lie, also Back Nine and Tell Me, which was my tune of the week on the dance party a couple of weeks ago, last week. And I don't know if it's Hugel or Hugel. I don't know. See, I've heard it pronounced different ways, and I've heard him say both ways as well. Hugel, Hugel. Which way is it, please? Do let me know the proper spelling. I think it's Hugel because he's French. And also Ultranate on that first track as well, Moving to the Sun. Really popular in the UK top 40. And, well, I'll give you a little hint. It might be one of my four top records of 2026 as well when we do the end of year review vote off, which is launching at the end of September on Dance Party Week. Right, you ready to get into it? Let's speed things up.

Ken, and also Armin van Buuren with Olive Agnews and Vem Camigo, speeding things up on the show this week. Big shout out to Leah. She says, Lee, loving the tunes. Can you play me the Swedish House Mafia? And finally, please, here it comes.

0: And finally, reworking the classic, of course, from the 90s into the 2020s. And that's 2 years old already. My God, that track is like, it's still so fresh though, isn't it? I know the summer holidays are over, back to school, back to work like normal. But we are here with you on your radio and also on demand as well. I'm going to let you know later on the show how you can listen on demand to this show and our sister show, Dance Party Week, as well. More tunes on the way next. Stay there.
1: 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This is Ready for the Weekend with Lee Everest. This is Ready for the Weekend with Lee Everest. The hottest

Cassian with Arco on that one, and Come to Life on this week's Ready for the Weekend. Big shout out to Lucy. She's loving the tunes this week. Big shout out to Craig as well. Saying, loving the Ready for the Weekend energy you're bringing this week to the radio. I know, we love to get you ready for the weekend. It's what we do. Big shout out as well to Chris, who's off out for a night out tonight. A few beers and a game of pool. Big shout out to Danny as well. Working out in the gym, listening to Ready for the Weekend on the earbuds. Are they wired or wireless? Probably wireless, aren't they? These days, I've got sets of wired ones. I like my wired stuff. It's just so more, like, so much more reliable.

Gavin Harrison, Jazzy on Ready for the Weekend, also PS1 and Don't Say We're Holophonic, and Sayer, and it's Lee Everest here at the controls on your radio, taking you through the tunes, bringing you the weekend energy that you need. Big shout out to Chrissy, she's a school teacher back at school, back at work. Big shout out to Megan as well, who says it was hard getting the kids out of bed this week to go to school, but we managed it. Give us a big shout out. Thank you very much for your messages, guys, and your love. And we continue with the tunes on Ready for the Weekend. We're on your radio for about another half hour. This is Austin Miltz and Carlo now with Hot and Mysterious. The tune is a bit mysterious as it gets going with Carlo.

with who do you give your love to on this week's Ready for the Weekend? And if you are off out tonight, it might be a question that you're asking yourself as you dance around the dance floor. Don't forget, if you are chatting somebody up tonight, to recommend this show to them for a good listen. Thank you very much. We won't pay you for it, but we'll just, well, thank you very much. Don't forget to give us a follow on social as well. You can find us on social media by just searching and you'll find us there. Let's continue with the tunes then. If you're off out tonight to a nightclub, maybe you need to do this and get your name onto the guest list to get in VIP access and all that. This is Casso and Sasha with Guest List on Ready for

Loving that new work from James Hype and Tita Law. It's Start the Dance, James Hype. And some friends were performing at Creamfields over the Orcas Bay Holiday weekend. Big shout out to Connor, who's loving the tunes this week. Big shout out as well to Darcy, saying Lee, sounding good already for the weekend, warming me up for a big night out with my mates tonight. We're off down the pub and the shots are going to flow. Thanks very much. If you message, guys. Also shouting out Pete, who's a taxi driver who listens to us regularly. I was talking about this last week, I think, on the show, but I watched this behind-the-scenes thing on Instagram of a taxi driver down on the Dorset coast and was giving us the realities of what it's like being a taxi driver, having to get up early morning at 3 a.m. and go out and pick up customers and all that sort of stuff. So, yeah, quite an insight. More

That is G Lee and Golden Touch here on Ready for the Weekend on this week's show. Big shout out to Noel, who loves listening to us every week. And also hello to Len, who says Lenny. Big shout out to Lenny. Can you give my girlfriend Catherine a shout out, please? We are out tonight. And I know she's getting ready now listening to the show. So give her a big shout out. Tell her I'm waiting downstairs for her. Taxi's on the way. Come on, Catherine, get ready. You got to get out. Right, going to get this on then. We love this lady. She's called Raffi, and this is giving you...

Kathy and giving you Playing On Ready for the Weekend. She's been touring London stations, you know, so it was our hottest record on the dance party. She was on to talk about it as well when it came out. But she's also been going around all the London terminal stations, posing with the album artwork on the wall and doing lots of promo for the record as well. Big release for Summer 26. I can't believe that Summer 26 is nearly over and we're nearly in autumn. It's like, what has happened? Where's it gone? It's just like a click of a finger and it's gone. It only seems like last week it was June and now here we are. And I can't believe I'm already saying the C word, but I am about to launch the hottest record of 2026 vote off on the dance party that we do every year. And as part of that, that means we're building up for Christmas. It's only like 12 weeks away or something like that.

Leighton Gordani, Patrick Toppin, and tonight, and also Danny D as well. And that is us done for this week's episode of Ready for the Weekend. If you want to listen back to this show, have a look online and on the website. You can find us there and wherever you get your podcasts as well. Just search Ready for the Weekend. And I've been Lee Everest, the next brilliant presenter on this radio is taking over next. And thank you very much for listening this week and being part of it. I return same time, same place next week for another episode of Ready for the Weekend. Hope you can join me then. Don't forget to listen back online as well. Okay, going to play out with this one then from DVC. It's called Instant Moments. And I'll catch you next week. Have a great weekend.

Hello, my beautiful people. Welcome back to my show. It is Corinne Barrett on Your Hits Digital. I just wanted to welcome you back to my show, all you listeners. I'm so thankful to you. That was DJ Goja, Jason Derulo, with Meet Chico from 2026. I just have a heartfelt moment to share with you. I am in the United States. And yesterday was 9/11, so all of you people, I know that you remember that date sincerely. It was a tragedy here in the United States. So I would like to just send my prayers out to all the families, all the friends, all the people who lost their loved ones in that particular situation, which was tragic. All the police, all the firefighters, everyone who tried to save lives. It's been very heartfelt for me, okay? So I would love to share that with you, and please keep them in your prayers. So I do have a great show for you today. Coming up is Felix the House Cat, Fatboy Slim, Corolla, and 7K with Funk Drunk. Yes, you heard me. F-U-N-K. I always say that. Funk Drunk from 2026. And also Hugel, who's an icon here and all over the world with his DJing and releasing of new songs with their beats. Pretty amazing. And Emil Angel with Alternate with Moving to the Sun. Okay, so let's get to it. This is Corinne Barrett, all on your favorite station on your lovely Saturday, all on Your Hits Digital. 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

So don't you just want to fly away with that song and Lenny Kravitz? Of course. Yes, you do. Coming up is one of my favorite bands of all times. This is my personal preference. Imagine Dragons with Birds. Also coming up is Coldplay and BTS with My Universe. Love it. Let's do this. It's Saturday and let's have some fun. You are listening to me, Corinne Barrett, all on Your Hits Digital.

Yes, so I stepped it up a bit. Now you're getting into your day and you're getting ready for Saturday night. There you go. That was On Tour and 54 Ultra Talk to You from 2026. Before that was Aftershock and DJ Gollum and Shadow Legacy with Kryptonite, again from 2026. Pretty cool the way they started the song and then went into a different vibe. I love it. Also coming up is Bob Sinclair and Friends, Zakes Bontwini, and Gary Pine with Love Generation. Really cool vibe. You'll love it. From 2026. Let's do this. Let's get in the mood for Saturday and Saturday evening. I hope you have great plans tonight. You know, summer's still here, but it's kind of dwindling out. We're getting cold weather, good weather, but go enjoy, okay? This is Corinne Barrett. Yes, you're listening to me, and I'm grateful to you all on your favorite station, Your Hits Digital.

Hula. I love that one. I mean, if that doesn't make you move, I don't know what will. That was Flo Rida and Low. It will consistently be very, very popular. Love it. That was featuring T-Pain as well. Prior to that was OMC with How Bizarre. Coming up is Bebe Rexha and David Guetta with One in a Million. Great song, Bebe Rexha and David Guetta. Love it. And also Gabre Ponte with Give My All. A Martin Jensen edit. Let's do this. You are listening to me, Corinne Barrett, all on Your Hits Digital.

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Bears, cushions, and more, made from loved ones' clothing. 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

Donna, always have, always will. That was Danceteria from 2026. Prior to that was A-Lock and Elida with Love Again. And that does conclude my show for Saturday. I'm grateful that you tuned in with me this Saturday and every Saturday at the same time. And also check out my shows, which you're all there for. And I'm grateful to you on Mondays, 10 o'clock a.m. USA Eastern Standard Time, 3 p.m. UK time, and we are, and I am, worldwide on Your Hits Digital. Love it, love it, love it. So again, have a great Saturday. My prayers are out to all of you from yesterday, 9/11, to all the people who lost their lives and everyone who tried to save their lives, and the police and the fire department who lost their lives trying to help. Again, please keep them in your prayers. So have a great Saturday. Enjoy your day. What can I say? Just enjoy it. I will leave you with a positive note. There you go. That's my positive note. Okay, enjoy. This is Corinne Barrett, and you know what's coming next. All on your favorite station, Your Hits Digital, with All My Love.

plot on my drive to the top. I've been out of shape, thinking out of the box. I'm an astronaut. I blasted off the planet, rocked the cause catastrophe, and it matters more because I had it. Now I had a thought about wreaking havoc on an opposition. Kind of shocking, they want a static with precision. I'm automatic quarterback. I ain't talking second packet. Pack it up on panic.

Oh, good afternoon, everyone. You're listening to Brad on your show. I always like to play you different music, and that's definitely different. That's Imagine Dragons, and the record is called Enemy. So I hope you're having a great afternoon. Remember, we're on till 3, from 2 to 3, every single Saturday. If there's any records you want, please let me know. And I hope you're having a great, great week, and I hope you're enjoying yourselves.

yes. And that was, hang on, that was Charlie Baker, Dancer. The next record coming up was released in 1989. What were you doing in 1989? This record was by Texas, I Don't Wanna Love Her.

So I hope you're enjoying the music today. Remember, you can request whatever you want. You can just message into the show through the website, and you can choose any records you want, and I will play them. Now, we're just going to go through some entertaining news that's brand new and fresh. Apparently, it's going to be a September heatwave forecast for the UK. Wow! Some more lovely weather, and it's just about right. The temperatures are absolutely lovely at the moment, and if we have a heat wave, it'd just be right, because it's a bit cooler in the evenings, lovely and hot in the day. Anyway, I hope you're okay out there. I hope you're having a lovely day. The time now is 2:13.

Yes, something new and fresh. That was DJ Goja, and the record was called My Chico. And the next record coming up is a classic by Donna Summer. And it's a lovely Saturday afternoon. It's a little bit cloudy here, but it's still lovely.

I always find that record a very happy record. That was Donna Summer. This time, I know it's for real. The next record coming up was released in 1963. So yeah, we're going back in time.

you know, I do a lot of karaoke's. Karaoke, and a lot of the times that record is asked for, and sometimes you get some good singers, sometimes you're not so good, but you know, your ears have to part with that. That's part of the job. So we're gonna do, well, I've got to play this next record. I was watching a film the other night and Robert De Niro was in it. I mean, he's slightly older now, but he's still cool, still a good actor. So the next three records are from the 80s.

So that record was Robert De Niro's Waiting, and that was from Bananarama. And this is from The Cure, The Love Cats.

And the amazing thing about this record by A-ha, Take On Me, it still works now. It's always amazing. If I have a little bit of a sort of an empty space on the dance floor, a bit of an in-between stage when people just had finished, you know, I do a lot of weddings, so when they just finished their buffet, sometimes I pack it up with a little bit of 80s, and Take On Me is one of my go-tos with a little bit of, you know, Depeche Mode, just Can't Get Enough, things like that. Just pick the dance floor up a bit, and you get those people, you know, even young people start dancing to it. It's absolutely amazing. Anyway, let's move on from there. We're going to do a little bit of Happy next. Well, we can do Happy after this. This is Uptown Funk by Bruno Mars.

Yeah, so that was Uptown Funk, and now we are going to do Happy. This is by Pharrell Williams. And after this, we've got a little bit of news just to keep you filled in what's going in around the world.

And that record always does make you feel happy, doesn't it? Anyway, bit of news today is Reform receives record donation of $36 million from a crypto billionaire. It's quite amazing, isn't it? I mean, you know, that's a lot of money. It's a lot of cash. Right now, so what have we got planned? We've got some silly stories coming up and some interesting information and the chap lines. We might fit those in as well.

So something a little bit more up to date for you. All This Love is what the record was called, and it's by Robert Schmuck. I can never say his name. S-H-U-L-Z. Anyway, and we move on from there. So I've got a lovely chap line. Remember, these chap lines are very, very, very, very important, especially if you're in that supermarket and you fancy a little chat. It's always working, or in that special pub, or, you know, you're just at the bus stop and you fancy the lady next to you, or the man, whichever it is. Do you have a Band-Aid? I just scraped my knee falling for you.

Oh, yes. And that was a pencil full of lead. Ah, we've got about 10 minutes left. 10 minutes left. And I do one more chap line. My love for you is like diarrhea. I just can't hold it in.

I tell you, with this radio show, it'd be great to do like a phone in and a chat line, radio show, because that'd be so good, because we could talk about all the current affairs. Anyway, one of the current affairs at the moment is Donald Trump says unified Ireland would be a great thing as he meets the Irish Prime Minister, and I think that's today, I think. So it's all interesting stuff, isn't it, that's going on. And I just thought I'd like to say a big, massive thank you to everybody at Your Heads Digital, Steve, Karen, Nikki, everybody back there. I think we've got time for a couple of records, or maybe just the one record. But a big thank you to you, the listener, for listening to me. And please join me next week between 2 and 3 every single Saturday. Thank you very much.

0: Ladies and gentlemen, people of planet Earth, the Maestro is ready to take you on an unforgettable ride. Are you ready? 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

0: Hello, welcome to 50 Years of Pop with yours truly, Peter Kirkpatrick. That was rather sweet, wasn't it? Well, it was. It was sweet and blockbuster. And we've got a blockbuster of a show for you. I say we, there's only me. There's only ever me. But hopefully you'll enjoy the tunes. So thank you for tuning in. There will be some great tunes because it's the stuff that I like to play and pick and listen to. So here we go. So we started off with Sweet 1973, their only number one UK hit, 5 weeks at the top, written by Nicky Chin and Mike Chapman. And we've got James Taylor coming up now. We're going to get all melancholy straight away. Something in the Way She Moves. Well, with me, it's all sort of things cracking and creaking. That's how I move nowadays.
1: There's something in the way she moves, or looks my way, or calls my name, that seems to leave this troubled world behind. And if I'm feeling down and blue, or troubled by some foolish game,

them. It isn't what she's got to say, or how she thinks or where she's been. To me, the words are nice the way they sound. I like

Something in the Way She Moves, and that was the very talented, the multi-talented James Taylor. Now, if you listen to George Harrison's song Something, you'll find a bit of similarity there, because the opening lines are the same, okay? Now, just put that to one side. Now, James Taylor didn't think that George Harrison ripped him off. He just wrote it, or it come from somewhere, and things get inspired from somewhere, don't they? So that was that. So that's fair enough. But James Taylor played that track, Something in the Way She Moves, for Paul McCartney and George Harrison when he was auditioning for Apple Records. Let's just consider that for a fact while we have Ace of Base. Don't turn around. I'm not saying a thing.

Face the Beast, Don't Turn Around. If I did, I'd probably crick my neck. That was, when was that? 1988, yes. All those years ago, I remember it well. I don't know, did that seem a bit loud to you? Now, when I load music tracks on, because it's all digital, you know, there's no vinyl, there's no 8-tracks here. Oh, no sirree. So when I load stuff up, it's all electronic, and I see the waveforms, and this just... the colour I've chosen today for my music on my computer is blue. It's a very nice shade of light blue, and my vocals are yellow when they come through. So I see the two waveforms, you see. It's all very technical, I know. So there it is. So it's just this big mass of blue. I mean, it's like huge, but very nice pale of blue, very light and very soothing. Now, a question for you. Blur or Parklife? Parklife or Blur? Well, I was Blur. I was leaning towards Blur right at the beginning, and now I'm leaning so far that way I've fallen over. Now, the reason I'm going to play Parklife for you is, I don't know if you know, but I do some podcasts for a radio station. It's a little exclusive thing I do. It's all voluntary. I don't get paid for it. And so it's just a bit of fun, and I do the history of a song, and it's done as a podcast, and it's on the main platforms. If you want to search for it, just Google my name and it'll come up. So there we go. And this was the one that I did, and I do this little sort of short potted history, and I just do the words, and then they mix it in with the music, and then they play the song. All very clever. Been doing it for a few years now, and they actually put me up for an award last year, but I didn't get through to the final round. Nobody loves me. So there we go. So I thought I'd just play it for you. So here we go. It's Blur, it's Parklife.

Hello, pop pickers. You're listening to the Fabtastic 50 Years of Pop with the Pop Master, Peter Kirkpatrick. All right, mate? Not off.

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Now, that was, as I say, done in 1945. It's been covered by Nat King Cole, Ketty Lister, Elvis Presley, 1966, and then Alison Moyet. That was 1987. I knew I'd get there eventually. Yes, but it's just a lovely tune, isn't it? It's just sung so nicely. Now, I mentioned Nat King Cole. Yes, you see? Now, there's a tenuous link coming, because I've got Nat King Cole coming up now. And that's, I'm going to play Let's Face the Music and Dance, which was 1964, but was originally written in 1936. Yes, we're going backwards, aren't we? Yeah, going backwards on 50 years of pop, but never mind. Here we go. Here's Nat King Cole.

Yes, Jazz Hands, a big finish there. Nat King Cole, what a fabulous voice he had. Let's Face the Music and Dance. Now, we're going to go forward slightly in time, 1964, and a group called The Applejacks, Tell Me When. There was a bit of a one-hit wonder, but it's a very nice tune anyway. So here we go. Applejacks on 50 Years Pop, Tell Me When.

0: I didn't think that was too bad. The Applejacks and Tell Me When. Now he's a real legend in his own lunchtime. I am referring to Barry White, and I'm going to play the melody Let the Music Play, which is one of his many, many tracks. Now, he was born in 1944, two-time Grammy Award winner, and he just had this this image, you know, big man, the Love Unlimited Orchestra, and he sung love songs, and what can get better than that? So here we go. On 50 Years of Pop, Barry White, Let the Music Play.
1: One ticket, please. Lord have mercy, everybody's here. Hey, what's going on, man?
2: Yeah, she's at home.

Oh, flying high there with a bit of Simon Dupree and the Big Sound, 1967. That was not their normal style of singing. Originally, that song, Kites, was written in 1967 and sung by the country folk singing trio, the Rooftop Singers. That was their last single. Wonder why. then Simon Dupree took it on. And as I say, it wasn't normally their thing. This was the three Shulman brothers. Now, they later went on to form a prog rock group called Gentle Giant. I have no idea what they were like. Haven't heard it. But it was recorded in Abbey Road in London, and it used unconventional instruments. So say wind machines, and it had a spoken interlude in Chinese. Now, it was composed of Sweet Nothings, apparently, and spoken by a friend of theirs, Jackie Chan. She was a friend of the band, and she spoke the words in Mandarin, which wasn't her normal language. So we don't actually know what she's saying, do we? I mean, unless out there somebody's speaking Mandarin and can sort of suss it all out. I don't know. What a palaver, anyway. That was all when I was sweet 12 years old, would you believe it? Now, that Phil Collins, you know, he's a genius, isn't he? Oh no, he's Genesis. I can't dance, just like moi.

Inspired by denim jeans, that was. Yes, I know, you can't believe it, can you? You couldn't make it up. Mike Rutherford created the main riff, and he called it Heavy A Flat, and then Phil Collins did his bits, and this is where I Can't Dance come from. But originally inspired by a TV advert by the denim jeans. You know the really old original denim jeans? You know the ones I mean? Yes. It was called Blue Jeans, that's what they called it, and used the Clash song Should I Stay or Should I Go. So they thought it was just a jokey thing, but it sort of become very famous and did rather well. You know, it's it was one of those songs that sort of come out of nowhere, and as I say, did very well for them. Now, if you're going to dance, what do you need? Well, I tell you what you need. You need new shoes, and here's his name is Paolo Nutini. Now, he reminds me of like a chocolate spread you put on toast, which I don't. No, can't think of that. Funny enough, I can have that chocolate spread in a croissant or something, or a pastry, but I can't have on toast. That's irrelevant to the song. Let's just play the song. Press that button, Pete. Here we go.

0: new shoes.
1: Now, you see, being the kind of guy I am, I sort of went online, essentially, to find out something about that show. Because it's a nice song. You know, I like it. Then I realised, well, it's way outside the boundaries of what we normally play here on 50 Years Pop. Because it was 2007. I mean, like, you know, decades past our expiry date. But it's a nice tune. And I didn't realise he was Scottish, to be fair. Anyway, of course, what's happened now is because I was online, as they say, and I typed in new shoes, guess what I've got coming up now? Shed loads of adverts for shoes. I'm not going to be able to shake that off until I put something else in, am I? So I got to be so careful what you type in nowadays, haven't you? God, blimey. Yes, never mind. So yeah, that did very well. 2007, as I say. And where did it get to? It got to number 21 in the UK, which is very nice, and 8 in the US Billboard. Now, that was used for an advert for a sporting goods company. There we go. Now, I think it's time for a bit of Joan armor plating. Drop the pilot. Yes.

0: 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All right, mate? Not off.
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Now that, my friends, is called Space Disco. And that was Sarah Brightman and Hot Gossip. I lost my heart to a Starship Trooper. And that's not easier to say. That was 1978. Yes, Hot Gossip. Oh, dear. Now, she was 18 when she did that. And she went on to do loads of things, as you well know. Some great lines in there, because this was all sort of Star Wars time. And some of the lyrics include the lines, "The evil Darth Vader has been banished to Mars," and "Are you like a droid, devoid of emotion?" And Flash Gordon, definitely. Flash, aha! And be careful when you type that in to the search engine, because you can come up with some really dodgy results, I'll have you know. So I've been told. I don't know. Yes. So let's move on at a pace. I'm digging a hole here. Bit of Yvonne Elliman now, I think. If I Can't Have You.

There was some great music around. This is 1977. It's a Bee Gees song, essentially. They recorded it. I don't know if it's on the Saturday Night Fever thing, but there's some great music around then. So Bee Gees did it. Yvonne Elliman did it all the same year. And if you went to the local jukebox in your local establishment and you had a few pennies to spare, they were the records we put on, and I loved it. And it was just... that era of music was just so fab. And so was this, going back to the 60s. It's a bit of Beach Boys, California Girls.

Attention. This DJ is about to take you on a ride through the decades of music. Be prepared for something new. Something special. Something remarkable. It's time to welcome your host, Peter Kirkpatrick.

Wait for it, wait for it. Here it comes. There it goes. Yes. Always got to have that last little bit at the end. Yeah, Brown Sugar, Rolling Stones, 1971 off the album Sticky Fingers. Now, Bachman Tenor Overdrive are coming up next with a bit of... now, Randy Bachman, who sang the song, he sang You Ain't Seen Nothing Yet, and he sang it with a stutter because as an inside joke for his brother, and the recording executives actually liked it, so they decided to keep it on there. I suppose if you stutter, not so much fun. I do have a bit of an occasional stutter, and since my stroke, that's got worse. And I do sort of control it when I'm tired, that's worse. And sometimes I just lose what I'm saying, and I can be partway through a conversation. Anyway, here we come back. Sorry, I shouldn't have done that, should I? No, but no, that does happen. I do have this sort of speech thing now since the stroke, and I do stumble over words sometimes. I find actually doing... I have tinnitus as well, and I find actually doing the radio show really, really helps. So maybe that's a bit of therapy for others in the same situation. Put on headphones, play some music. Why not? But that does really help me. I find the tinnitus sort of is still there, but it's manageable. And I'm concentrating on what I'm saying probably a bit more. So maybe that's it. Anyway, this particular song, it has elements from Freeze All Right Now and Who's Baba O'Reilly. Can't say I was actually conscious of it, but there you go, it's in there somewhere.

You ain't seen nothing yet. Backman Turner Overdrive. Now, we've got a bit of Gordon Haskell coming up next. This is a single. It came out as a bit of a no-hoper, really, in 2001. It got to number two behind Robbie Williams' Nicole Kidman's cover of Something Stupid, but it was the most requested song of all time on Radio 2, and that's largely because of the late, great Johnny Walker, who promoted it. So I love it when a radio presenter gets hold of something. Terry Wogan, he did that as well with a few bits and pieces, and of course his own song, The Floral Dance. Who can we forget that? But let's move on. But it's Gordon Haskell, How Wonderful You Are.

That's pretty good, isn't it? Gordon Haskell there, how wonderful you are. Now, that was covered by a couple of other people. Kekka in Finland did it for his album. I'm going to mispronounce this, but I apologies to anybody Finnish out there. And I love Finland. I think it's a lovely country. But the album was called Sinut Sina Nan. And that was in 2002. And a chappie called Larry Pierce did a mix version in 2017. But Gordon Haskell re-recorded the song as a samba version for his 2020 album, The Cat Who Got the Cream, featuring jazz trumpeter Guz Barker. And I've had a listen to it. Yeah, it took a little bit of finding, but I listened to it. Oh, only a bit of it, a clip of it. And it's really good. That's so nice. That's, you know, you could samba to it because it was a samba version. So, yeah, hunt that one out if you liked the original. Hunt out the second one by Gordon himself. Right, we'll move on. I think it's time for Maka and Wings and theme tune for Bond film. It's always good value for money, aren't they? It's Live and Let Die, of course.

0: I so like that song. That is just an amazing song. That was Al Green and Let's Stay Together. Now, pin back your old whispering equipment. I've got a tune for you now called Whispering Grass, brackets, Don't Tell the Trees. And it was actually written by Fred and his daughter Doris Fisher in 1940, I think. Yes, let's have a look. 1940, recorded by Erskine Hawkins and his orchestra. And the Inkspots also recorded it the same year. Now, that's by and gone, all that sort of thing. Nice tune. But what really brought it to fame was, of course, Windsor Davis and Don Estell. They did it. They were in a fabulous comedy show called It Ain't Half Up, Mum, which was set in the British Army out in the jungle. If you've never seen it, it's an amazing bit of television. It is being aired, and how they're getting away with it, I don't know, because it was of its day, shall I say. And there's almost some people would see an episode of this and jump up and down and shout things at the TV. But that's their problem. Now, what happened was they were the regimental sergeant major, who's Windsor Davis. He's got some recruits who are in a concert party, and they all are not. He's a bombardier, so he's sort of roughy-tufty RSM, all that sort of thing. And these entertainment crew are not. They're very arty, shall we say. So there's lots of shenanigans and things going on. As I say, it's set in the heat of a jungle, and they've got some local people helping them, and there's the sort of PC thing goes wrong. But there we go. So watch it if you will. If you don't, listen to the music. So Battery Sergeant Major Williams and Gunner Lofty Sugnan. He's called Lofty because he's about 4 foot. And he's got this fabulous voice. He really has. He's a baritone. And they sung this. It was going to be a cabaret, but it didn't. But it topped the charts. And quite rightly so. It was great. So here we go. 1975, Whispering Grass, Windsor Davis and Don Estell from the album It Ain't Half Up, Mum.
1: You promised me, green grass, not to tell what you heard. Whispering Grass, say, you can't keep your word. Keep your word, sing Lofty.

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Oh yes, you told them once before, and it is no secret anymore. I will not have gossip in this jungle.

It's a bit of madness if you're expecting the House of Fun. This is more like the bungalow of disappointment. But never mind. We struggle on, don't we? Yes, we strive to get better. So that was Madness, of course. Suggs and his mates, House of Fun. Now we've got the Walker Brothers for you from 1975. And I'm going to... Yeah, it's a bit of a spoiler alert. They're not brothers. No, they're not. They were formed in 1964 by John Walker, who was John Mouse, Scott Walker, who was Noel Scott Engel, and Gary Walker was Gary Leeds. And they thought being classed as brothers was more cool. And they did a lot of that in the day. There was a lot of that going on. But they can only apologise. Now, some interesting voices there, and 5 minutes worth of it. And this is No Regrets.

Yes, I hope that tickled your fancies, your taste buds. Walker Brothers there, No Regrets. Now we've got a bit of REM, yes, Rapid Eye Movement, are on next. When I was growing up, a spotty oik, still at school and all that sort of thing, it was, of course, the moon landings and all the space thingies that NASA were doing, and the Russians as well. And they weren't just sort of throwing satellites, as Del Boy would say, up in the sky, up in the stratosphere. It was all very, I say planned, I was going to use the word planned, but they reckon that the computers on board had less processing technology than any of your basic mobile phones nowadays. So, yeah, interesting stuff. But I was glued to it because it was on the TV, and I loved it. And, of course, Apollo 13, I mean, I love that film. And, you know, will they get back and all this sort of thing? And you never quite know what exactly went on, but we'll just have to trust that we were told the truth. Yeah. Moving on swiftly before I get into trouble. So here we go. It's REM now, here on 50 Years of Pop. It's The Man on the Moon.

There's a few decent cameras been left on the surface of the moon. If you're able to go up and collect them, they are probably yours, because I don't know if the moon is actually considered anybody's territory. I don't know. Maybe you can tell me. Now, so that was REM Man on the Moon. We've got a group coming up now. It's Bread. Now, they were, which I've just discovered, I think I'm allergic to bread. Yes, I think there might be a bit of a gluten problem. I've discovered that to my cost recently, and I think the warning signs have been there over the last few years, but now they've really hit me and I have a problem. So anyway, Houston, you have a problem with Bread. So Bread were one of those sort of soft rock groups that they just had this lovely sound, very mellow, and it was all down really to David Gates, who was a singer-songwriter. He was sort of the force behind everything else. Now this got to number 10 in the billboards and all that sort of thing. 1970, it's classed as soft rock. They had some lovely tunes in their time, and yeah, got to number 10 pretty much around the world. I just think it's worth playing. So here we go. It's Bread here on 50 Years Pop. It don't matter to me.

I hear you knocking. Yes. Knock, knock, knock. Who's there? I don't know. Dave Edmonds, that's who it was, and he's a rock pile. Now, that was actually a plan B. He Canned Heat had beaten him to the song Let's Work Together. So he chose this and recorded it in his shed. He played all the instruments and he recorded it on a sort of a laptop-y thing with a bit of basic software and kept running things through things. And I mean, this is sort of unknown to the likes of you and me in 1971. I mean, we just didn't even think about it. I'm only a little latching onto it now, to be brutally honest with you. So there we go. I love that. I just like the beat to it and everything. So Dave Edmonds and his rock pile. So we're running out of time. So it's a bit of Anita Ward, I think, 1979. She's going to ring my bell. Well, why not? They can't touch you for it.

Well, I hope your bell's been well and truly rung, and it's time for me to go. So thank you for your company. I hope you've enjoyed this week's offering. A smorgasbord of music, if you wish. So I shall come back and do something very similar very soon. So in the meantime, stay safe, stay well if you possibly can, and may your music always be with you. See you soon.

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showing out. Wouldn't they good? And before that, Maria Vidal from 1984 with Body Rock, which reached number 8 on the US dance charts, number 48 on the Billboard Hot 100, and number 11 in the UK. So, hi and welcome to today's of high-waisted trousers, printed tops, bright head and sweatbands, big hair, but most of all, great music. So I hope you'll spend the next hour with me as we go back to the 80s with songs like this one from 1987. This is Joy Sims, Coming to My Life.

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Bears, cushions, and more, made from loved ones' clothing. 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

1984, and a song described as post-disco funk and R&B, and with all that, it makes a great song. Cool and the Gang and Fresh. Before that, a song that was nominated for a Grammy Award, Shannon, from 1983, and Let the Music Play, and that we will, with a triple play from some of the great female artists of the 80s, starting off with Diana Ross and My Old Piano, right here on Your Hits Digital, Your Hits, Your Station.

The late great Donna Summer from 1989 and Love's About to Change My Heart. Also there from 1988 and her album Tell It to My Heart, Taylor Dane, and She Wants You to Prove Your Love. Up next, the year is 1985 with Sly Fox and Let's Go All the Way. 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

from 1985, Colonel Abrams Trapped. Before that, Junior and Mama Used to Say from 1982, which was his debut single and reached the UK singles chart top 10 in June of 1982, where it remained at number 7 for 2 weeks. But that's not all, as it was also a top 40 hit in the US. And of course, also there was Jermaine Stewart and Let's Get Serious. As I said, some serious tunes, some music that should get you up dancing now. From 1988, this is The Four Tops.

Europe. Ain't that the truth? Before that, from 1986, was Gloria Estefan and Rhythm Is Gonna Get You. And I certainly hope it did on today's show, as that brings me to the end of Back to the 80s for this week. So it's bye for me, Nikki Parra, and leaving you with ABC from 1982 and The Look of Love. Right here on your Hits Digital, playing the right music at the right time.

It definitely is going to be all right. You're here with us on Your Hits Digital on this wonderful day. I hope you're okay wherever in the world you happen to be. And that was Sunny Federa and Duzzy with DOD and Some Days. Now we are going to be playing Casio, Ray, D-Block Europe with Prada.

0: baby.
1: The phenomenal Clean Bandit, Anne-Marie and David Guetta. And I must admit, with all those artists, there's nothing about those I don't like. Coming up now, we have Miles Smith and Stargazing.

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Bears, cushions, and more, made from loved ones' clothing. 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

Right, having heard that song, I have to go on and follow on with this one, and you'll see why. That was A-Lock and Jess Glynn with Summer's Back. Now I'm following it up with this one.

moments. I'm not known for making mistakes. Right, coming up now, we have Lady Gaga, Bruno Mars, and Die With a Smile.

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That was the beautiful Gracie Adams and I Love You, I'm Sorry. Coming up next is another beautiful young lady. It's Tate McRae. It's OK, I'm OK.

0: That was Pulling Teeth with House of Protection, and that sounded very mixture of Linkin Park and Gorillaz. But it wasn't quite there, I don't think, but it's cool. Right, coming up in a moment, we have Katy Perry with It's His, It, He's Mine.
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2: 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This is Corinne Barrett with Love.

that was Artemis, and I like the way you kiss me. Do you kiss well? I mean, I think being a good kisser is very relative to the person you're kissing, I think. Right, this is Cranky Kaz signing off and saying I'll see you all again very, very soon. I'm not sure what to play now, but I think I'm going to leave you with Miley Cyrus and the Used to Be Young. I like the fact that she cries in this video because her mum's dancing behind the camera. Take care of each other out there, guys. Speak to you soon.

Well, another week round, another bunch of records sitting here ready to play, meaning a rare 60 flashback show is about to get underway. And today we've got some music coming up from Fontella Bass, also the Turtles, Marmalade and loads of others. Bigot, B-side instrumental and Motown are in here, and our occasional features in this week where we push the boundaries to 1958 and 1971. So lots to put in the show, and we start off in 1968.

Now, looking at the US and the UK charts alongside some of those obscure records we play on here, that's the Beach Boys, California Girls, 65 release, top five in the US, but only going to 26 in the UK. And we start off with The Love Affair with a great song from 68, top three UK, but no impression in the US charts, quite strange enough, with Rainbow Valley. Welcome along to the programme. Thank you for joining us. It's roger.davis.studio@gmail.com. Or, of course, we're on Facebook if you'd like to check us out there.

think, leaning towards the northern soul type sound there. But that's from Bobby Sheen from 1966, a Capitol 45, and Dr. Love. Well, I'd just like to thank our listeners for digesting songs for the programme each week. And we're putting them on our list and we're working our way through them once we find them. So keep listening to the shows each week and hopefully some of your suggestions will pop up on the programme. Right, 69 now, the McCoys and a Wilson Pickett song.

our first of two ventures into our occasional feature this week. That was 1958 with the Ponytails, an American musical trio formed in Lyndhurst in Ohio. A major hit being the one we just played called Born Too Late, released in 58. Released several other singles but struggled to achieve much other chart success. Although ABC Records attempted to sign the group for a further 5 years contract, they turned it down and the members sort of left the music industry and pursued careers in other fields. We're talking of the Ponytails, as said, top five entry in 58 for Born Too Late. And before that, the McCoys with a Wilson Pickett song from 1969 with Don't Fight It. Of course, really, the only major hit here in the UK for the McCoys was Hang On Snoopy. But after that, sadly, no other hits really came for the UK charts. But many records released by the McCoys. And we thought we'd share that one with you today. Right, thank you for joining us on this station for this programme each week. We've got one more song to go before we get to our big B-side. And we've got something from Fontella Bass on the way.

Well, something very early there from someone called Fontana Bass, because it didn't really have a great deal of success except for Rescue Me here in the UK, but many records released before that, right back to 62 with that one, and a song called Honey Bee. We're talking of Fontana Bass here on the show today. Looking for those lesser-known tracks each week. Thank you for joining us. If you're new to the show, just let you know that we do play some original records on here, so it might be a few scratches along the way. Right, time now for our traditional Big It B-side, where we bring in a sizable hit and play you both sides. And today we selected Dave DeDozio, Beaky, Mick and Titch, a 68 release, just entering to number 14 in the UK for the Wreck of the Antoinette. And once we've played that, we'll flip it over to the other side.

A bigger B-side today here on the programme. Of course, Dave D. Dozy, Beaky, Mick and Titch. The song we just played was Still Life, not one of the best songs around, but there it was on the B-side to The Wreck of Antoinette, released in 68, and went to number 14 here in the UK. Not one of the most played Dave D. Dozy, Beaky, Mick and Titch songs, but there it is. Thought we'd bring that to you today as our Bigot B-side. If you want to select those, then list down some of your favourites and B's and send them off to rogerdavis.studio@gmail.com and we'll fit them in as we go over the next few weeks. Right, lots still to do here on the show today, and thank you for coming back each week to listen to some more of these more obscure 45s from the 60s, and hello to all the record collectors out there who, you know, tune into the show each week. Right, someone called Val Dunigan, the Irish singer of traditional sort of pop, easy listening and novelty songs, noted for his sort of warm and relaxed vocal style. We've got something from him coming up here now, which he released in 1965 on Decca.

always a pleasure to play something from the Turtles on the show. We've played quite a lot of the records over the years. It's another one from 1967 and a song called Too Young to Be One. Wasn't a hit here in the UK. And before that, Val Dunigan, as we said, played that song from him. He sort of found quite a lot of success, especially in the UK. Had five successive top 10 albums in the 60s, as well as several hits on the UK singles charts, including Walk Tall, Elusive Butterfly, and several others. Had a long, successful run on the BBC TV programmes in 65 through to 86, winning the Variety Club Great Britain BBC Personality Year Award three times. Very talented chap, sadly no longer with us, but we're talking of Val Dunigan. The one we played was like sandwiched between the hit records. The one we played was called Million Miles from Nowhere, released in 65, but didn't have any impression here in the UK's chart, but several others, as we said, did. Right, time now for our traditional instrumental track, and we've got one now coming up from Duane Eddy, who's the master on the guitar for instrumentals, and here's a 68 release.

0: As long as you live, and I'm telling you, I used to love you, but it's all over, all over. Shove it up, baby, and I'm telling you flat, it's all over. And that's that.
1: Well, this chap here, actually, what we just played, Shane Fenton, didn't really have a great deal of big chart success in the 60s, but once he got to the 70s and turned into Alvin Stardust, well, everything changed for him. But there it was. That was Shane Fenton and the Fentones from 62, and It's All Over. And before that, we had our instrumental track for this week, Duane Eddy with Saturn Ars from 68, released on Reprise Records. Now, that piece of music there going on, I just can't remember what it's called, but I'm sure it's, well, it is definitely a famous piece of classical music. So incorporated into that particular song. Quite clever, in fact. Talking of Duane Eddy. Right, the Rare 60s Flashback Show on this radio station. Now time for our two Motown songs. And today we got one from the Motown USA label, from the Spinners, and then the Lollipops after that from the VIP label.

of course, like to explore all types of the catalogue of Motown over the years, certainly in the 60s anyway. That's a band, a little girly band type called Lollipops, and Cheating is Telling on You. That was released on the subsidiary VIP Motown label. And I haven't been able to confirm this, but it could actually be a Gold Star vinyl here on the show, but I haven't been able to really get it confirmed. But reports are saying it's probably worth at least £80 if you got it on the VIP label in good condition. We're talking of the Lollipops. And before that, the Spinners. And I Just Can't Help But Feel the Pain, released on Motown, only in the USA. A couple of Motown tracks this week. And of course, as usual, a couple more next week on the programme. Right, if you'd like to contact us, it's rogerdavis.studio@gmail.com. Or check us out on Facebook. Right, still some more left on the playlist, and coming up next, we've got a Del Shannon song, which was released by David Wilcox on CBS in '66, and the song is called Just Like Him.

Someone called David Wilcox, Adele Shannon's song there, and Just Like Him from 1966, released on CBS, and no impression on the charts, of course. Right, well, during the show, sometimes I get out the price guide to check some of the records we're playing here on the programme, and sometimes we find a gold star halfway through the show and found another one now that we're going to bring to you, a Decca 45 from someone called Pamela Blue. And released on Decca, as I said, in 63. It's a Joe Meek's song called My Friend Bobby. Now, if you got this in very good condition, you could be looking at £80 with this one.

occasionally on the show, we like to reach out either side of the 60s and bring you something from either side of that. That's our Pushing the Boundaries to 1971. That's Marmalade, a Scottish pop rock band originating from the east end of Glasgow. Formed back in 61 as the Gaylords and then later Dean Ford and the Gaylords. Recording four singles on Columbia. And then in 66, they changed the name of the band to the Marmalade and carried on recording several other releases for CBS and Decca through till 72. Very great. Good band. Been along to see them a few times over the years. And the one we played was called Cousin Norman. Went into the top 10 here in the UK in 71 for that on our Pushing the Boundaries. And before that, our unexpected Gold Star vinyl from Pamela Blue and My Friend Bobby, released on Decca in 63. A Joe Meek song. Right, a little bit more left to do, and we've got now something from Alice Clark.

That's something there from the Enchanted Forest back to 1968, and You're Never Gonna Get My Lovin'. And before that, Alice Clark and You Hit Me from 69. Well, that's it. The show just raced by today. If you'd like to contact us, it's rogerdavis.studio@gmail.com or check us out on Facebook. See you next week, same time. And we've got a 64 release from Me and Them with a song called Show You Mean It Too. And we'll catch you next week.

biggest party on

Party on your radio. It's Lee Everest here on Dance Party Weekly. Battle of the Bangers with Darren from Wisbeach returns this week. Looking forward to getting him in the studio for a chat in a little while.

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2: And also Patrick topping with Raffy, friend of the show, and Whisper, my favourite of theirs to start with. Hope you're doing good then this week. Welcome to Dance Party Weekly. Should we get a bit of Dirty Cash on? Let's do it.

0: V and Pausa with Dirty Cash Money Talks on Dance Party Weekly. Sounding great, and it's Lee here at the controls. Hope you're doing good. First week back at work, back at school properly. Big shout out to McKenna, who is a teacher, and back at school this week. Big shout out as well to Alicia, who is getting the kids ready for their first full week back. On the way, got this for you, Fisher and Keita Alexander with Atmosphere. That plays very soon on the dance party. Got this for you as well, David Guetta, Anne-Marie and Coy Leary with What Is Love, Hitation on the remix. Playing very shortly. Dennis Blue and Rani, hottest record as well back in 2023 for us. And finally, sampling a classic for his bass. Plays shortly on the Club Classics.
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1: Big shout out to Kirsty, loving that one. It's Fisher and Keita Alexander with Atmosphere. Jazzy and Shooting Star as well on this week's Dance Party Weekly. So we got a brand new hottest record to play you from one of my favourite female producers. That's coming up in around 10-15 minutes. Darren's back to play Back of the Bangers this week as well. Yeah, he's come out of hiding. We caught up with him, so he's been on some holidays and stuff like that, enjoying his summer. Darren is back on the show this week, though. Pleased to bring him back in for another round of Battle of the Bangers this week. Two big classics to pick from. Right, let's get this on then. Martin Solvik now. Hello, hello. Nothing to do with the cult TV series, I might add.

0: Sorry, Raffaella and LOLO playing here on Dance Party Weekly. Nothing to do with the Gordon Kaye TV show of the same name that was on in the 70s and 80s. Just add that to the spiel this week. Talking of which, our hottest record this week samples a 90s classic. Looking forward to playing that for you very shortly. And up next, Björk and Yoki with Loveline, which was the hottest record for us when it came out a couple of years ago. It's Dance Party Weekly. Stay there.
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1: Dior and Yoki, Love Line, please. Here on Dance Party Weekly. Big shout out to Jessica. She says, Lee, loving the tunes this week. Can you play me a bit of SL2, please? Love the Ragga Tip track. Got to play that for you now, Jessica. Hottest record not far away. David Guetta on the way next as well. And this is Dance Party Weekly, the biggest party on your radio.

0: Guetta, Baby Don't Hurt Me, with Anne-Marie and Coy Leary. That's Hitation on the remix. Before this, SL2 into this week's hottest record from friend of the show, Alex Mills. We love her music. She recently worked with Tiny Temper. She performed over the August Bank Holiday at Creamfields and in Ibiza with Carl Cox as well. This is her brand new record called Such a Good Feeling. It's on 696 Records and it samples a 90s classic.
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0: Big shout out to Adam, who's got us locked in this week from Nottinghamshire. Big shout out to Paul as well, who's loving the tunes. Hello, mate. Nice to hear from you. Shout out to Darren as well, loving the tunes on this week's Dance Party Weekly. Putting me in the mood for a big night out. I want to say hello to Dan as well, who is in a band performing at a local gig this weekend. So there we are, hottest record from Alex Mills this week. She was at Creamfields over the August Bank Holiday weekend as well. It looked like a really good weekend. I saw some reels from some other DJs. Danny Howard did one, and he was washed out, I think, after his set. It was completely hammering down with rain. I mean, after all the heat waves and everything we've had in the UK, we get a load of rain on the weekend at Creamfields. You know what I mean? Couldn't write it, could you? Right, let's continue with this, shall we? Billy Gillies now, one of the best names in the industry, and Hannah Berlin with Here All Along on Dance Party Weekly. And very soon Darren's popping in to play around the Battle of the Bangers. Looking forward to it. Right, we continue. Billy Gillies now and Hannah Berlin.

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1: You're such a good vocal, aren't you? Hannah Berlin with Billy Gillies, and here all along playing on Dance Party Weekly. Hello to Jules, who's been in touch saying, loving the tunes this weekly. Hello to Rochelle as well, loves that Alex Mills tune, sampling the Incognito classic from the 90s. Love it, love it, love it.

0: finally on this week's Dance Party Weekly. Sounding big and bold on this week's show, Jonas Blue taught Rob Beckett and Ramesh Ranganathan how to DJ in his basement as well, didn't he, in his home studio. He's got quite the home studio, you know, Jonas Blue. A really, really good looking studio with some lovely equipment in as well. Lee Everest here at the controls, on your radio and on demand as well. Details coming up soon of how to listen again to this show. But next, we're going to play some Liquid 5 and Lean On My Love. And then Darren is popping in for a game of Battle of the Bangers. We put two songs against each other. The features had a rest for the summer holidays. It's back with a vengeance this week.
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0: Liquid 5 on the dance party with Lean On My Love. And let's welcome back our good friend Darren to play Battle of the Bangers, shall we?
1: Here comes Battle of the Bangers.
0: And we are back to play our interactive feature, Battle of the Bangers, where we get a lucky caller on the line to pick one or two songs. Now, Battle of the Bangers has had a bit of a summer holiday the last few weeks. I mean, we said Parliament had one, the schools had one. We gave Battle of the Bangers one as well, but it's back with a vengeance this week.
1: Here comes Battle of the Bangers.
0: And welcome back to the show, Darren from Radio Extra. How are you doing?
2: Hello, Lee. I'm doing all right, thank you. And I've had a summer holiday as well.
0: Just like
2: Battle of the Bangers.
0: I know. Well, you had a holiday, so we had to give the feature a holiday. So, yeah.
2: I'm sure it doesn't just rest all on me.
0: I'd love to say it didn't, but yeah, it does. Anyway, hope you had a good summer.
2: I have, yeah, so far, so good. Yeah.
0: Excellent.
2: Yeah,
0: right.
2: You having a good time?
0: I'm having a good time. Are you ready to play a few rounds in? Shall we do it?
2: I am more than ready, yeah, go for it.
0: Let's do this week's Battle of the Bangers then. Starting with this tune, which is an absolute whopper of a tune. Let's do it now. Café Del Mar, Energy 52 is an absolute Ibiza anthem, and one of those records where just a few notes are enough to take you straight back to a packed terrace as the sun goes down. And it's up against this one. Robert Miles and Children, a genuinely beautiful dance record, unmistakable piano and loads of atmosphere, and a track that became an absolute banger right across Europe. So, Darren, the important thing is, which one do you want to win this week? And we love making it hard for you.
2: That is it. Well, you've gone straight in. Very,
0: I know.
2: Very difficult.
0: I know.
2: Real difficult, that. But as soon as I heard Energy 52, Café Del Mar, I thought, I've got to go for that. Because that used to have that as a ringtone. Love that so much. So I've got to pick it again.
0: If it was me, I'd pick it as well, to be honest with you.
2: Okay.
0: Darren, thanks for playing. We'll see you next time.
2: Cheers. Thanks,
0: bye.
1: Here comes this week's winner on Battle of the Bangers.

0: Forest.
1: Energy 52, Café Del Mar, Darren's choice on this week's edition of Battle of the Bangers. And Darren returns next week to play again for one of two big whopping tunes that we're going to pick for him. Let's continue there. It's Dance Party Weekly. Hello to Leanne. She's locked into us this week saying, Lee, loving the tunes. Here comes Hardwell now.

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1: Big shout out to Maxine, who's loving that one. Topic and BB Rex, Shame My Heart before this. Hardwell and Amber Shepherd with a track called Apollo on Dance Party Weekly. Moving into hour two of this week's show next. 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Loads of great ways you can listen to the show on demand, and we thank you very much. Want to shout out to John, who is off on holiday tomorrow morning. Big shout out as well to Nima, who is off home to see her parents for the weekend. And big shout out to Charlotte, who just got her place at university. Big shout out to you. Joel Corey, David Guetta, and Bryson Tiller now then, as we head up towards hour

0: playlist.
1: Into hour two of this week's Dance Party Weekly, we jump then, my friends. Lee Everest here with you. Big shout out to Sam and Jazz listening to us, enjoying the tunes this week. Big shout out as well to Chloe, who says, Lee, can you play me some, the new one from Sonny Federa, please? Here it is.

Marlon Hofstadt Party People, also the brand new one from Sonny Federa and Becky Hill, Say Something. Skip Being Hottest Record, Skip Being Tune of the Week, went straight to our main playlist, that one, when it came out, because it's so good. Jordan Peake and Peak Time playing soon on the Dance Party Weekly. Also on the way, I've got these for you. Sampling Atlantic Ocean's classic Waterfall. This is Desmond and someone with Atlantic Ocean. Echoes from the 90s. Sampling Waterfall as its base. That's on the way too. And this for you, Shermanology and Let's Go. Playing soon on the Dance Party Weekly on the current anthems on this week's show.

0: That's Lucas and Steve with Mike Bond. Be Like Bob playing on this week's Dance Party Weekly. Sounding good. Love a bit of Lucas and Steve. Hello to Erica. She's got us locked into the show this week. Big shout out to Jocelyn as well. Enjoying the tunes. Doing a big workout in the gym listening to us. Big shout out to Priya too, who is listening to us whilst on the way out to see some friends. Off out for the night. And Priya says, Lee, love a bit of Jordan Peak and Peak Time. Can you play that for us, please? Here it is.
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Jordan Peak and Peak Time playing on this week's Dance Party Weekly. Big shout out to Shelley and all the girls off out into town tonight. Big shout out as well to Dean and Maya. They're off on holiday, going to the White Island for one of the closing parties. Big shout out as well to Lucy in Tenerife listening to us. Hello.

0: That one, the OJs and Love Train. That's Joe T. Vanelli on the remix on this week's Dance Party Weekly. Love the way he's taken the classic disco track and remixed it into 2026. Let's go. On the way then, on the Dance Party, our brand new record of the week. I've also got that track from Desmond and Atlantic Ocean, Echoes from the 90s, sampling Waterfalls. That is playing very shortly as well, right here on Dance Party Weekly. These are all today's anthems, and they continue next in a few moments.
1: 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I got

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1: Desmond and Sumam and Atlantic Ocean sampling Waterfalls is Echoes from the 90s, using that classic 90s riff and sample into 2026. And it sounds really good, doesn't it? Love it. On the dance party this week, keeping the party going then. The biggest party on your radio continues with this. DOD and Nina, big shout out to Eloise, who's off out tonight, saying, Lee, you're inspiring me to dance the night away. Hello to Paulette as well, loving the tunes. Hello to Scott, saying, Lee, loving the tunes on the radio tonight in the truck. Scott is a long-distance lorry driver and says, Lee, listen to you every week. And on demand too. Thanks very much, man. You can catch this show on demand. Details coming up later in the programme. How you can do that. DOD and Nina.

D.O.D., Nina and Phil for you, plays on Dance Party Weekly. Big shout out to Abby, loving that this week. Big shout out as well to Sarah, who's off out for a night out into town. A few drinks and a meal with the lady friends, and it's all sounding very good. Big shout out as well to Dave, the taxi driver, listening to us. Right, let's hit play on this week's Tune of the Week. Repetitive, hypnotic vocal loops, feel good energy and dance.

Chris. Friend of the show, Cameron Watson, was on the other week talking to us about that track. It was a brilliant ambition of mine to get him on the show. Brilliant time we had talking to him as well. And he was a really, really good guy to talk to. Really top draw. We also played you this week's Tune of the Week from David Noakes, Brighton-based DJ, Beatport Top 10 extraordinaire, with You Make Me Feel, his latest release, and delighted to play that on the show. And thanks for David for sending that over to us as well. This is Dance Party Weekly. It's the biggest party on the radio. We continue right now with Shermanology and then Benny Benassi with Chicago Baby. Stand by for big music.

0: dance party.
1: Excuse me, can we talk about one thing? Can we talk about

A song all about Chicago, Benny Benassi and Felix the House Cats. Also, Shermanology and Let's Go. Big shout out to Sophie. She's locked into us this week on the way out. Big shout out as well to McKenna and Rob. They're off on holiday this week. Big shout out to Charlotte, who said, Lee, I've started a new college this week, getting used to some freshers events. You're going to love it, I tell you. Freshers events are so, so good. Get a lot of the top DJs there doing stuff and performing as well, including me sometimes.

0: Obscure and Omar Plus with Sirius. Two to watch for 2026, those two. And it's heading through September already. And we are going to launch our hottest record of the year vote off at the end of the month. We're working on these four records at the moment. We're going to get those ready and we're going to showcase that to you in a couple of shows' time. Towards the end of the month, we're going to launch our hottest record vote off for 2026. Gives you about 8 weeks to vote until we reveal the hottest just before Christmas.
1: Party on. More of the biggest dance anthems coming next on The Dance Party.

The latest from Alexandra Stan, that is Bobo on Dance Party Weekly. So yeah, we're going to be doing our hottest record of the year vote off, as we always do every year on the Dance Party. It starts at the end of September.

0: That is us done for this week's dance party. Thanks so much for being there at the end of the radio. 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And we return next week with the show in the same time, same place. Have a good week wherever you're doing. Gonna leave you this one. It's called Good Riddance. See you later.
1: Cash out, I spend it. 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

0: have this one from Electronic, made up from various other members from different bands. A little bit like the Trembling Wilburys did. Had a selection of friends just made a band up, and Electronic has done the same thing. Anyway, they came out with this one. It's called Disappointed. Well, they wasn't very disappointed when this came into the charts and made them some nice load of money.
1: Now it's time to bust some moves. Mr. G's Memorable Moments Show. Stop that relaxing and get up and dance.

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1: The war protest, the last year of the Johnson administration, those were some of the things that were happening in 1968, along with this song by Friend and Lover.

0: going to go back to 1971. The artist Backfinger came around about. Off the album Straight Up came this song, and it's called Baby Blue. Yeah. Do you remember that one? I'm sure you will when you start hearing it, and I'm sure you will start singing it as well. It's Rissy G on the Rememberable Moments. You see, I still can't get it correctly, can I?
1: You're listening to Mr. G's Memorable Moments.
0: See, you can say it correctly, can't I? Clever boy.

It's a Amy now, Amy Grant. Nothing to do with Eddie Grant. No, not whatsoever. Or David Grant, even. So, her name is Amy Grant, and she sang Baby Baby. Here it comes.

to San Francisco, she must have lost her way. Posting a poster of Poncho and Cisco one California day. She says she believes in a Robin Hood and brotherhood and colors of green and gray.

up to San Francisco, I will be graduate. I'll be the Count of Monte Cristo, you'll be the Countess May. And you can believe in Robin Hood and Brotherhood and rolling the ball in the hay.